She work it, girl, she work the bowl. She break it down, she take it low. She's fine as hell, she's about the dough. Doing a thing right on the floor. And money, money she making. Look at the way she's shaking. Make you wanna touch her, wanna taste her. Have you lusting for her? Going crazy, face it.

With my hands covering both of my arms, I'm too scared to have a look at you now, det var Team Me. Vi tar en titt i politiloggen etter Dum Dum Boys, som kommer her med Hagelangs.